0: Three of these are going to go to the hangar shortly. 3 and 9 is going to be transformed priority 3 to St. Mary's. 3 is going to be terminated. 9 ones we remain on the scene providing bear protection.
1: Okay. And let's 3 8 is going to be responding to the hangar. And let's 3 8 9 to the hospital. 9 ones remain on scene. Command terminated 2010.

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0: It was for an 898 senior assigned to 48,587, 48587 Whitaker Road, cross street of Whitaker Court, Ramble Way. 21-year-old female fainted bounding.
1: 498, we copy that. Chief 48 is St. Mary's.
0: Chief 48, go ahead.
1: Chief 48 is St. Mary's. All units are clear. Headed back to court.
0: Contact.

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1: This is Cartoon 01, I'll ask now.
0: I'm there.

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1: 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Person came.
0: 2106.

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Could be for a 63-year-old male with on bicycle, hit a pole, having trouble walking. He'll be located by the gas pumps. 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
1: 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Can you give communications folks first?

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0: 8178 Medic 18, you're spotting 245,357 Clark's Landing Road. Columbia 67 Romeo having chest pressure in his AFib. He's requesting no lights or sirens.
1: Okay.

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0: Hey, 109, you're responding to 41037 Pond Way. It's going to be a 69-year-old female. She has pain due to having her catheter changed. She cannot urinate.

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Ambulance 107, Medicaid team, you're responding to 40,550 Loretta Lane. It's going to be an 88-year-old female having trouble breathing. She advised to make entry to the side door on the right side. Also requesting no lights or sirens.

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0: Email is fine, and I'm responding to 21,748 off Graydon Road. It's going to be Christopher House. A 59-year-old female, she fell and need help up. She weighs 245. The nurse advised she had a bloody nose, but she does not need any medical attention.
1: All right, thank you.
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He's on the floor, no injury, he just needs assistance getting back up.

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0: email 497-18A. You're flying to 42,466 River Ridge Drive. It's going to be a 70-year-old female, heart rate of 158 and blood pressure of 159/99. She advised to make entry through the back door.
1: 918A, copy.

0: It is 209. You're responding to 2800 Thompson Corner Road. It's going to be Spokesperson Lumber. It's going to be a 29-year-old male with a fever and sick. Caller advised it's going to possibly be past the lumber yard entrance. It's showing that it's possibly going to be at 27925 Thompson Corner Road.
1: Hangar.

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0: Mary, is Medic 18. Three John Hall Veterans Home.
1: Stand by,
0: I'm
1: going to
0: call them back and get you a waiting
1: room number. 209, some rest. 209. Navi's aware it's going to be on the property. I spoke with one of the workers here. Navi's that no one has called 911 from this property.
0: 209, are you in the lumber yard?
1: That's correct.

0: It's going to be the address, I'm sorry, the entrance past the lumberyard. The address that the caller gave me, 28038, was not a valid address. However, he said the lumberyard is next to where he is. It should be the entrance just past where you are.
1: Okay.
0: Hey, Mary Van Lance, 197, checking your status.
1: Hold on.

0: Do not authorize or to address if you need 28,034 Thompson Court or call something.
1: Tier 9 number, right? 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

0: Mary's P 1002. Cooney Shawnaw Veterans Home, Wing 3C is in Charlie, Room 314. The 78-year-old male with trouble breathing.
1: I copy, thank you.
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0: Hold on, St. Mary's. 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
1: Okay, 1-4-9. 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
1: We'll meet them at a corral.
0: Sure, right. 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

0: 497 to St. Mary's, we're clearing the hospital. Would you like us to take a cold medicine today? Tonight. You know, 27, if you could head towards Mechanical Rescue Squad.
1: I'm direct.
0: St. Mary's, MDO 18.
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0: Medical Box 303, 21484, with report for an animal by ALS 397 with a medical due, multiple calls for the medical body for MDO 18 at 1151.
1: How do you do?
0: MDO 18, ask him.

0: 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Station 29, ambulance 599. Medic 18, did you respond at 1207?
1: Federal 9 responding on 2.
0: Dark View 18, are you direct?
1: Yes, right on the service.
0: Medic 18. Alpha 2. Medic 18.

Ambulance 599, Medic 18, you're responding to 37,323 East Lakeland Drive. It's going to be an 84-year-old male, heart rate of 47 and blood pressure 129 over 67.

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1: Hey everyone, sorry, you're responding to 21481 Elgin Court. It's going to be a 65-year-old female. She fell and has an arm injury. Just be advised, she fell in the bathroom against the door and they cannot get to her. We put fire department on it.
2: Yeah, thank you.

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0: Okay, I'm going to send it.

Daniel, 6-8 years, wanting to Leonardtown Surgery Center, 40,900 Richards Lane. It's going to be a 57-year-old female. She has possibly hepatitis on the right leg due to a procedure she had.

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0: 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Station 29, ambulance 197, medic 18A, MDO 18. 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
2: Singer Xenon 497, Mike 18 AM, VO 18, you're responding to 37,274 East Lakeland Drive. It's going to be a 70-year-old female not breathing. The back door is going to be unlocked. CPR is currently in progress. Father, son, on the scene. Direct Alpha 2.

0: Mary's units are not to the cardiac arrest. 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She's awake, but her mouth is moving. I believe she may have choked.
1: 22 is good, Owen.
0: Medic 18A, switch to Alpha 2.
1: Medic 18A, that's it.

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1: 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We do have a 3 minute ETA.
0: Hold on, so I'm just a 3 minute
1: ETA? That's correct. Cog, we're going to be in the basement. Bring your flexion down. 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
0: I'm directly bring flexion.

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0: Metal Box 112, outside the social, 41655 Frederick Street. First entity, Station 19, the Medicardew, multiple calls for Station 19 and the Medic, 11 Paramedics 388 and Paramedic Ambulance 138 at 1342. Ambulance 683.
1: Alright, 68 on route.
0: Call for Ambulance 38 is canceled, 1343. Ambulance 68, she's going to be outside the social, the 79-year-old female. The caller's not involved, but she looks like she's going to pass out. She's there with her daughter. She's got abnormal breathing and not alert.
1: Alright, thank you.

0: 197 Samir, should be transporting Priority 3 with a medic on board. Ambulance 197, I'm calling Priority 3 with a medic. Ambulance 197, are you going to be transporting with medic 18A?
1: That's correct.
0: Correct. Samir's MGO 18.
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0: Could you make your way towards Social Coffee House? 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Engine 22 is due 1345.
2: 22-4.
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0: 22. I'm on the scene, Sierra Alpha. I'm on the story from our spoken, got enough time to Sierra Alpha. Yeah, I'm on the scene.
1: The 22, copy on the scene, Sierra Alpha, on the story, I'm on the scene.

0: 22 Center. He is freezing. They're alerting, correct?
1: Attention 22, the alarm company advised zone 084086, and then they called back and advised additional 4083 and 082.

0: 22 to command.
1: Good, 22 to Robert.
0: Contractor's at the front door trying to get in. He seems to believe it's a false alarm.
1: I copy. Right now we're investigating the Bravo side of the building. The principal should be in the front office.
0: Copy that.

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Cadillac 229, 25, 821, working as a turnaround. Firefall, station 29, AMR 68 on the air responding, but a QT mayor due 1419.

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1: Cumulus 68, Medic 18, you're responding to 25,821 Morganza Turner Road. It's going to be a 73-year-old male. He fell. Is now feeling dizzy and lightheaded.
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0: 3 St. Mary's, is there a location for the station?
1: Daniel 3D, it's going to be Unit 101. My apologies.
0: I'm direct. Thank you. You can order something.
1: I'm direct.

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0: And what's going on St. Mary's? What's going on? Can you hold us en route to St. Mary's Hospital for Priority 3? We picked up a patient from the daycare over here in Leonardtown.
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0: 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Station 19, ambulance 999, due to respond at 1447. Ambulance 509, just report that, please.
1: All right, thank you.

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It's going to be a 34-year-old male having abdominal pain due to drinking.

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2: 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We're now passing the South Point Church.
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Ambulance 388, medic 103, did respond at 1541.

0: 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Station 29 is alerting for 12 ambulance, so 2, Medic 18A, 1544.
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0: 18, 15,
1: 15, 15,
0: 15, 15, 15, 15, 15,
1: 15, 15, 15, 15,
0: Paramedic ambulance, 10-3-2.

0: And you're considering more inclusive medication decision.
1: Hey, Alex, are you going to be ALS?
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0: Muy bien, ¿sabes? 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

0: Ambulance 509, you're responding to 38,705 Banerjee Court. It's going to be an 83-year-old female. She fell. 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Just need help getting up.
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0: 10.
1: Oh,
0: go ahead. 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
1: That's for family health.
0: I'm direct. 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
1: Hey, Miles, I'm direct. Is it going to be a second patient, or is this going to be the same patient?
0: It's a second patient, but with a stroke.
1: Okay, I'll speak to the guys.

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0: Knock box 403, 479-18, Cedar Lane. 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First stroke, inline 49 in the medic, review multiple calls for the medic. MD18 is due to respond 1627.
1: 299, just confirming, there is going to be a second patient. It's going to be a patient in the inpatient area of the facility, staff advised.
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1: Medical Box 308, 47-863, Park Hall Road, First Stroke. Station 39 is due, send call for Station 39, Inland 16 is due to respond, 1635.

0: 499, this is G49A. You're going to need to back into the driveway. When you come about, you'll see my truck in the driveway. 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

0: 是可以。
1: 816, you're responding to 47,863 Park Halls Road. It's going to be a 63-year-old male, awake and breathing, believes he's having a stroke. He has numbness on one side.

First, click your funding to the area of Happy Land Road and St. George's Church Road. Tree down blocking two lanes. A caller advised that when a bullet slightly hit her vehicle, but it is not on top of her vehicle, and she's not injured.

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0: 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Number 38, we have engine 91 on the scene. It's going to be a motor vehicle collision. Undetermined injuries in the area of Chancellor's Run Road, FDR Boulevard.
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0: 22 St. Mary's, 360 complete, two stories all the way around, one in the basement. The basement is not involved. Utility side, Delta.
1: 360 complete, two story all around, one in the basement. Basement not involved. Utilities on side, Delta.
0: 22 St. Mary's. Hold it as accidental. Move on, Sue.
1: Thunder, accidental, 1816.
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0: skywalk 4 to 1-8304 Chestnut Street, 31 up breathing. 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
0: That's right.
1: 141 4th, yeah.
0: 141 off 2.
2: 141 on 2. Engine 141. G4.

0: 3 is T4, he's responding. 18304 Chestnut Street, Crosby Park Pine Drive. Protocol is cardiac arrest. Protocol of public service. Individual is breathing, does have a pulse. Possible priority 1 page.
1: T4 is direct. T4 is direct.
0: 3 is St. Mary's. 3 is good. You guys been using this call, we're out of service mechanical.
1: Okay, you guys, you need another unit?
0: That's correct, we're out of service mechanical.
1: Okay, that's 3-8.

0: Additional box 911, 2 2 8 5 2 3 9 Taru. Stage, I'm on a PBLO. Stage 38, ambulance 399, now I'm due 1839.
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0: MSU 4, 18304 Chestnut Street. Original call, cardiac arrest. Individual now has a pulse, is breathing, possible priority 1. He's unconscious at this time.
1: Order right, thank you.
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0: 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Now sounding Fremont 68, resounding Fremont 498 at 1840.
1: 498 responding.
0: Africa. You call Fremont 68, can't see from Fremont.
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0: Rizzo's not breathing. He's breathing in his time. Breathing unconscious. Currently. Pulse to pulse, sir. Sorry, that was 399. 22852393. 67-year-old male, stomach pain, keeping a patient. 39.
1: 498 direct.
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1: I'm right.

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1: Smoothie went for me. Did you have a message? 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Under.
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1: Yes, you might.

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0: 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Who would you place in service? 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
1: Negative, you're continuing in. It's going to be 36765 Asher Road, Country Asher Lane, 37-year-old female, chest, legs, and facial numbness.
0: I copy, thank you.

0: military service. 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Medic 102, ambulance 388, ambulance 398, ambulance 496, ambulance 497, ambulance 796, ambulance 197 at 19:01 hours.
1: 104 St. Mary's, I'm clear of the hospital. 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
0: Not at this time.
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0: Queen Mary's on Alpha 2. I box 905 456 100 crossing lane, speed down the lane, KLS. Station 38, MLS 198, County MLS 37, Medic 104 is on the air responding 1904. Medic 104.
1: 4, Henry Alpha 6133 in the parking lot at the emergency room is chasing a female in a sedan. It's a Jeep Liberty.
2: 198.
0: Alpha 2. Medic 104, I'm direct. We will pass this information along.

0: Bon année, Jean-Pierre.
1: He is currently turning on around 5 from the hospital.
2: Direct, which direction? 118, okay.
1: Stand by.

0: For some reason, I'm not sure which direction you went. However, you didn't want to strike our ambulance. And, we'll see.
1: I'm T-Turner. Ambulance 397, I'm Dirk. Can you give us a public service when you get a chance?
2: Absolutely.

0: 397 to Mercy.
1: 397.
0: Yeah, I think we got him. He's at the, I think it's a Dash Inn across from Larchon High School.
1: Okay, we will let officers in.
0: We're going to bust the UE real quick and make sure that tag matched.
1: I copy.
0: Three 399 at the hospital.
1: At hospital, 399.

0: 3 days to marriage.
1: Right.
0: Are you in the office? You can put it back in service.

0: 198, same as you can cancel the medic. Oh.
1: Okay, medic 24.
2: I didn't say much of that.
1: Okay.
3: 716.
1: Off you.

0: 198 at the hospital.
1: At hospital, that's right.
2: Right, you want to send 02 to the hospital?
1: Hey, 10-02, okay.

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1: Hi, 911, you have a message.
0: Hey, that's accidental.
1: I'm back.